make my home in the Hollywood Hills. And I make my living with the hillbilly fiddle, playing little runs in the funny little fields.

0: Josh Shelley.
1: 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Do a little bit of the Mountain Man. What about it?

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Heading down the hobo highway, traveling down

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He said, boy, have you been drinking? I said, no, sir, I was just thinking. Bye.

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And I make my living with the hillbilly fiddle, playing little runs in the funny little field.

0: You put away vittles like it's going out of style.
1: Well, shucks, Uncle Jet. Fella gets hungry spooning half the night.
0: Spooning half the night? You?
1: Oh, not just me. They was a girl, too.
0: Good, good. Well, maybe you better tell me more.
1: Well, you've been saying we gotta make friends with Miss Drysdale, so I've been spooning with her maid.
0: Just how is that gonna make us friends with Miss Drysdale?
1: I ain't just sure that it is, but anything that much fun is worth trying.
0: I'll settle for that.
1: Boy, that maid sure is pretty. Kinda dumb, but awful pretty.
0: Kinda dumb, huh?
1: Yeah, like we was standing at the door saying goodnight, hugging a little, you know?
0: Yeah, I remember.
1: So then we hugged a little more and kissed some. And then she says, Jethro, she says, there's awful nice sofa in the front hall. Are you sure you wouldn't like to come in and sit down? So I says, no thanks. So then we hug some more.
0: Now, wait a minute, Jethro. Why didn't you go in and sit on that sofa?
1: Heck fire, Uncle Jet. I wanted to stay out there with her.